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Medic 5, Priority 2-6, 145 Cottonwood Drive, Gap of Pierce Lane, Central Clear 2021.

42-6-145 Cottonwood Drive. Just off Northwood Church Road, past Pierce Line. Be a 60-year-old female, has weakness, possible dehydration. Central cleared, 2021.

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0: 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Monica Garcia, subject out of 42, direction 3248 Butner Mill Road. 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
1: 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Have a 911 open line. 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
0: Frank Charles, Charles, 9978. Silver color Toyota will be northbound 421. Approaching exit 263. We're still rolling.
1: Copy. 263 northbound.
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0: Copy.

0: 21 Central, 1061 northbound 77.
1: Phone 21, go ahead.
0: Readable 30-day tag, purple in color, Dodge Challenger, with my marker 75, northbound.
1: Copy, I-77, northbound 75.

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Rush to the Hammers Mountain Road, utilize TAC 1 on arrival, center clear at 2050.

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Station 16, Station 18, Residential Fire Alarm, 4426 Marina Road, 4426 Marina Road, structure to Hendrick Mountain Road. Some something coming from the living room smoke. Utilize TAC 1 on arrival, sensor clear at 2151.

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1: 123, go ahead.
0: 421 northbound, right at the Unified Industrial on-ramp. The blue in color SUV, we got a 30-day temporary tag on it.
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Medic 3, No Squad Cardiac, 3840 Baltimore Road, 3840 Baltimore Road, across the Family Circle and Hunt Drive, patient with a 66-year-old female, low BP, symptoms also dizzy, central clear at 2234.

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2: 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Some of the Class D suspended. Negative NCIC, any warrants?
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Medic 1, priority 2, abdominal pain, 4721-4721, East ODOS 421 Highway, Cross Street, Baltimore Road, and Tinkett's Road, Central Clear, 2315.

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Medic 1, Station 9, Station 11, Priority 1, Abdominal Pain, 4724, Eastfield, US 421 Highway, 4724, Eastfield, US 421 Highway, Crossroads, Dinkins Bottom Road. Patient will be a 69-year-old male, surviving a possible ruptured ulcer. Same is busy, also have a chest pain, central clear at 2321.

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0: 1. 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It should be 4724.
1: Should it be across from the firefighter?
0: That's affirmative, sir.
1: 10-4, go across the street.

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0: 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Parties are separated this time. No assaults occurred, no weapons, alcohol is involved.
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0: 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Robert Adam Floyd, 2013.
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Boy William 4, 1 Victor Ida. Boy William 4, 1 Victor Ida.

0: and comes back to a brown in color 2013 Lincoln four-door to a Jacob Anaya, 18815 Lithia Town Road, Lithia, Florida, date of birth 8/17/05, that appears to be valid, no NCIC.
1: 10-4, mid 1061 with that vehicle, southbound 421, approaching the Yaganville exit about 1 mile out.
0: Copy.

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0: 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I got a Florida 27 on ready.
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0: 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Repeating, Adam 552-423-05-2070.

0: 121. I am unable to find a record for that OLN out of Florida.
1: For can you try name and date of birth?
0: It's
1: gonna be Jacob Connor Ananias. Last name spelled is gonna be Adam Nora Adam Nora Ida Adam Sam. Date of birth 8/17/2005.

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0: 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Thank you, Newer. We've received two additional 911 calls from that same number. 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

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Patient is a 57-year-old female, fluid retention, difficulty breathing, central clear at 335.

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Medic 4, 6, 5806 Johnson Road, 5806 Johnson Road, Hampshire, Bill. Central clear, 529.

Medic 4, Gravity 6, 5806 Johnson Road, 5806 Johnson Road, Hansonville. Cross street's going to be Bob's Lake Road. Patient's 53-year-old male, complaining of nausea and stomach issues, also kidney pain. Patient's going to be located in the wide trailer at the end of Bob's Lake Road. Central clear, 532.

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1: 308, cop. 7, same traffic.
2: Three 12, same traffic.
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0: Section 18, Lonsdale, Area 5524 West Old US 421 Highway, 5524 West Old US 421 Highway, to the cross, Ashburn Lane, Central Clear, 715.
1: 1852 en route.
0: 1852, copy.

Station 18, lines down, 5524 West US 421 Highway, 5524 West US 421 Highway. It's going to run close to Ashburn Lane. RP's advising both lanes to travel blocked at this time. As a small car can make through it, however, big trucks are not going to be able to make it through. It's clear, 717.

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0: We do have lines down. It's going to be a tree over the lines. If you would notify Duke Power and let me know when you're ready for a pole number.
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0: 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We've got their lines intertwined in it, too.
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0: 1801 Duke and Spectrum have both been notified and are en route. Both ticket numbers are going to be in a cab.
1: Central, also, if you would notify DOC for degree pickup.
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0: 18-1 DOT, he's been contacted. That was a 30-minute ETA.
1: 10-4, thank you, ma'am.
2: 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I told him to expedite it.
1: Handful.

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Patient 56-year-old male has chest pain. Baby aspirin on board at this time. Take baby aspirin at 6 a.m. this morning. Central clear, 747.

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Hispanic trees, tiny one nose blood stick, 4532 Shady Grove Church Road. 4532 Shady Grove Church Road, Crossroads, Charlie Lee Drive, Longwood Drive. Patient 76-year-old male, altered level of consciousness, both speaking, very weak and tired. Central clear, 846.

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0: 72, Vol 518 West Main Street, 518 West Main Street in Boonville, Santana Ridge Apartments, Cross Street, NC 67 Highway, Shenandoah Trail, Central Clear, 903.
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0: 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Same request with you directly.
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Patient's located 3A, 3 Alpha, cross streets NC 67 Highway and Shenandoah Trail. 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Needs help getting up. History of a stroke. Left side is paralyzed. So, no injuries at this time. We do have... We have dispatched fire for list assist. Central clear, 909.

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0: Central Money too. You can cancel any further. It's not on scene at this time. We have the patient up out of the floor. 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

0: 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They said 261.
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0: The West Main at North Lee. 1028, Young Victor, 3152. Young Victor, 3152. Be a white F-150, one option.

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0: Service Road and Whitetail Trail, reporting party advises a white truck on its top. No one is around, same. Reporting party advises that it looks scrunched.
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0: John David Paul, 8642. Yeah, Highway Patrol en route. This is a 1050.
1: Copy. We already have him en route. .142-28 comes back to a 2008 Mercury Marquise to a Clive and Glenda Holler of 2526 Watkins Road, Yakinville, active, no additional.
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1: Copy.

Medic 1, on routine traffic. To a medical vehicle accident, intersection of Service Road and White Trail Road, at the request of law enforcement on scene, responds routine traffic. Crossroads, Mount Valley Drive, Central Clear, 10 o'clock.

0: Medic 1, Station 9, Station 12, respond Priority 1, Priority 1 on a motor vehicle accident, intersection of Service Road and White Trail Road, Service Road, White Trail Road, rising a white truck on its top, possibly two paces to the side of the same at this time, down an embankment, Central Clear, 10-01.
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0: Medic 1, Station 9, Station 12, Friday 1 motor vehicle accident, intersection Service Road and White Trail Road, Service Road, White Trail Road.
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0: Tampa Riverside traffic, tail 100-162 is on the handle, same.
1: Copy. 135, can you repeat your traffic? I was unable to hear.
0: Tampa 162 is on the handle, traffic at 100.

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0: 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I need some help unloading.
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0: We get two law enforcement officers from the deputies to shut the road down. We're getting ready to pull this vehicle up. I need one on each side of the wreck.
1: Copy.
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1: from Central.
2: Go ahead.
1: Fire department's on scene requesting that you shut the road way down. They're about to pull the vehicle out of the embankment.
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0: 2441 Butner Mill Road. Advisor, there's a break-in at the mill. Box of tools are missing. Damage to the property. Unknown if there's any suspects. No cameras on the property.
1: Simple.
2: P733 Yakin.
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2: 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Just let the deputies know I appreciate them coming out here and helping us.
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0: Medic 5, EMS standby. 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It's Davie County line. Medic 5, EMS standby. Davie County line. Central clear. 1147.
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2: 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They're aware. 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We have a car out.
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Meg 4, no squat abdominal back pain, 2006 West Old US 441 Highway, 2006 West Old US 441 Highway. It's going to be at the corner of H.E. Reniger Drive. Yeah, 78-year-old male, vomiting, playing the abdominal pain. Payments below the belly button, 3128.

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0: 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Reniger Drive and Fleming Road.
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1: Go ahead, 69, Pinion Party, on Cardiac, 3149 Courtney Outsville Road, 3149 Courtney Outsville Road, Crossroads Plowman Road, Harville School Road, patient 46-year-old female, not breathing normally at this time, as in can't get her heart rate down, having left-sided pain, also in her right arm as well. Central clear, 1240.
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0: OLN of 893-2430 comes back to a Christopher Lee Inquirer of 4808 Hunting Creek Church Road, Hamptonville, date of birth 10/15 of 76. Class C active. No additional showing in warrants. 142 is en route for same. This subject also has an expired CCW out of Cumberland County.
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1: 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We can gather information this time.

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1: All units responding to Jeannie Road, be advised, the subject, Shannon York, is going to be located at 3321 Jeannie Road, same draft as Silver Yukon. The reporting party is going to be located at 3316 Jeannie Road. That subject walked from the house where the domestic originally occurred. Also be advised, the York subject has Chapter 90 involved. No weapons at this time.
0: Yep.
2: Central has been assault.
1: Negative.

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2: 142, Sika.
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2: 10-4 just now served.
1: Copy.
2: I'll be on that tomorrow. Give you subject.
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2: Come 18-8, clear.
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0: 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Be advised, there's nothing unserved for the Shannon York subject.
1: 10-4, thank you.
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0: Copy.
3: All right, can you stop, please?
0: Yeah, please.
4: 167, sir.
0: We copy. 167, go ahead.
4: 1023,
0: 3304. The last unit walked on you.
2: Central, is it 12?
4: 1023,
0: 3304. Is it 12?
2: Yeah, we're going to be assigned like a fleet. You can go ahead and clear the deputy. Road's going to be back open.
0: Copy. Well, 135 from Central.
5: Go ahead.
0: 135, fire department advised that you get clear at this time. Road's back open.
5: Stand 4, when our unit's going to be 10-8.
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1: Tyler Vows will be right out front. Same is going to be a red Chevy. I don't know if the vehicle's running or not.
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0: 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The vehicle was unlocked by the owner.
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1: Right.
0: Motor vehicle accident.
1: Any available 100 unit for a motor vehicle accident at 116 East Main Street in Jonesville.
0: East Main Street, across from me, North Bridge Street, William Street. Come out 1450.
2: Hold 36, go ahead.
1: 136, disregard. 310 from Central for a MVA.
3: Yeah, I copy. Central. Did you advise PD or PI?
1: We do have law enforcement, correction, we do have medic units and fire department en route. They ran into the rock wall around the house. It's a tractor trailer. It also caused a traffic jam.
4: Yeah, 16
0: or 2, 16 or 2,

0: 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A motor vehicle accident, unknown injuries. 116 East Main Street, 116 East Main Street, across the street, North Bridge Street, William Street. One party advising the tractor and trailer has hit a rock wall near her residence. Hey, she is free of the vehicle at this time. Clear 1459.
1: 1650 and route 1650 is on the scene. Check out his eyes on injury.
0: Yep. Rescue 16 cup.
1: You can retain them further.
0: You guys routine all units.
1: 10-4.
0: The unit responding to motor vehicle accident 1166 Main Street, Jones 3, 1650, routine traffic. 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
1: 36, go ahead and move traffic.
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0: 88-year-old male, feels like he's going to pass out. 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Station is a diabetic. 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

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Basically the post office at East Bend. Our street's Brewer Circle and then C67 Highway. Still clear. 1817.

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Post Office East Bend. Nursery Spruce Circle on NC 67 Highway. Are there going to be an alarm company causing a fall detection from a medical attendant? No contact at this time. Mr. Clear, 1518.

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It's probably one breathing difficulty. 1944 Summertime Road, 1944 Summertime Road. Cross Street's going to be Green Meadow Drive, Apache Lane, 80-year-old male, 16 jersey.

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Medic 5, Station 9, Station 12, Party 1 breathing difficulty, 1944 Summertime Road, 1944 Summertime Road. Car's going to be Green Meadow Drive in Patsy Lane, 80-year-old male, playing the chest pain, shortness of breath, also weakness when walking. Breathing is noisy and labor. Clear 1608.

Medic 3, Station 9, Station 14, reporting one motor vehicle accident in between the intersection near Ackerson Road and Macedonia Road. It's a two-car MVA, about 1613.

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0: Medic 3, Medic 2, Station 9, Station 14, motor vehicle accident, intersection of Apperson Road, Macedonia Road, Both 2 vehicles still on the roadway. Patient's going to be a 66-year-old
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2: 1050, Apperson and Macedonia.
0: RP did advise there are 4 total
1: yes, sir, I was noticing your AVL. Advise how many arrival. Patients we've received information on that.
0: He's going to be laying on the ground.
2: 51 male, possibly 50 years old.
0: At the intersection at this time, central clear.
2: That's the only one I can see this moment.
1: Copy. We've had one caller advise approximately 4 patients and one the same one. You just let us know whenever you can.
2: 10-4. This guy here, fire department's on scene.
3: Well, very nice, Senator. Looks like we have one patient at this time.
4: Fire 14, on scene, here, okay. About a 4-car MPA, be checking out in the visor.
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0: 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What other truck do you have headed to this location?
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0: 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Probably one motor vehicle accident, unknown injuries. 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
0: 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Things will be at the intersection of Beeroth and South State Street. Two car MVA. 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
3: 10-4, same PI, PD.
0: Patient is a PI, unknown injuries.

Make 4 Station 9, Station 12, probably one motor vehicle accident. 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One Honda Civic, two SUVs, clear 1641.

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0: 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All information's in CAD, reference to found property in Catawba County.
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1: Yep.
0: All right, this might be a little easier that way. I'm just going to open it slow. I didn't expect it to blow out like that, but I'm going to open it slow and just kind of let me know if it's too much or too little on the pressure.
1: All right.
0: All right, here it comes.

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1: Say that one more time.
0: It's still trying to blow it out.
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1: Alright, 10-4, I'm coming to you.
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1: You want me to try to get it back a little bit? Still
2: alive, appears to have been hit by a vehicle.
0: Yeah, that'll be fine.
3: 10-4.
1: Alright, stand by. How's that? Is that any better?
0: I have no water now.
1: How about that?

0: Give her a little bit. How's that?
1: I think we're just going to have to sit here and fight it no matter what.
2: 34 Central, can you advise the master distance?
0: Alright, 10-4, I'm coming to you. Should we end one, sir?
2: Ten-4, thank you.

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1: Good, sir.

Decision on County County Unit, stand by for Ebola for the Catawba County. Decision on County County Units, be on the lookout for a suicidal subject, the one Sawyer Holbrook, OLN 420-56513, repeating 420-56513. Same was also possibly armed with a shotgun, operating in blue color, Acura 3.2 TL. Same will have a hole in the front bumper. Tag is Lincoln Mary X-Ray 2152, repeating Lincoln Mary X-Ray 2152. Catawba County Sheriff's Office advising the same is known to frequent the area of North Wilkesboro. It's located South Holman Advice for Catawba County Sheriff's Office Central, in the Bolo, 1855.

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0: Central, Medic 6.
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1: 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In service, 1907.

0: 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I checked the same out. Everything appears to be 1099.
1: Copy, sir.
0: 132 Central, I'm direct. Thank you, 134. 10-4, no problem.

0: 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Go ahead for 217.
1: Is he clear, B. Roth and South State?
0: 10-4, ma'am.

311 from Central 4 Public Service. Public Service, Arlington Hills Apartment, RP advisee. I'd like to make a report on an altercation that happened 2 hours ago.

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Medic 1, you're responding to no squad, cardiac, 2624 East Old US 421 Highway, Cross Reach is 20 Cedar Road in Lily Lane. Your patient is a 71-year-old male, heart rate's clammy and dizzy. Central clear, 1928.

Medic 3, Fall 3324 Apperson Road, 3324 Apperson Road Cross Street, NCC Highway, Macedonia Road, Central Clear 1929.

Medic 3, priority, no squad on a file. 3324-3324 Apperson Road. Cross Street's going to be Highway 67 and Macedonia Road. Responding to a 95-year-of-age male has fallen. Does have injuries. Are present. Bleeding from the elbow on the right side. Patient's going to be located in on the back porch. Central clear at 1931.

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0: 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It's not changed.
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1: Good.
0: 1801 reroute. RP advised things have been stolen. RP advised the breaking in and entering happened at least the last couple of days.
2: Medic 6, responding priority response, seat person.
1: Yeah, cool.
2: 312, 312 Harrison Avenue, Pinebrook Residential for 56-year-old male, advising complaining of pain in the groin area. Got a request to see.
3: 132,
2: transported to the hospital for evaluation.
3: You can show me in route. Also, you can clear at 1063, OCA has already been assigned.
4: 132, copy.
1: 130, direct. Thank you, sir.
3: 10-4.